0: a smile on your face. 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Don't worry. It will soon pass, whatever it is. Don't worry, be happy.
1: Hit Radio.

darkest hour, in my deepest despair, will you still care? Will you be there in my trials?

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